camera. She got it sticking in the cameraman. And we could have some. And he's up there. What's that? Hawaiian noises. He's

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0: motherfucker's original sin.
1: Don't even bother to explain, he says. Cause I don't wanna hear it. Just get your shit.